Thank God for another beautiful day. Today, the 23rd day in the month of June, 2026. On behalf of staff and management of Adaba 88.9 FM, we appreciate you and say thank you so much for taking your time to join us today. It's another beautiful Tuesday to do a great exploit. And don't stand at a point. Believe in yourself that you can. And you will. Here are some of the programs we have all lined up for you today. All you need to do is to keep your dial logged on this frequency. Bring it to you at the Bar News at Dawn, followed immediately by the Yoruba translation. Our first commercial outing for today at half past 6. And at half past 8, we turn for another batch of commercials. Yeah, programs all lined up for you from now until we'll be saying goodnight again at 12. All you need is to keep your dialogue on this frequency because we promise to make your day worth the while. Once again, on behalf of staff and management of Adaba 88.9 FM, thank you so much for joining us today. My name is Olajumoke Omotosho. Good morning. 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
1: 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He said prophet sáà.
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1: 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That the highly favored.
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1: 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He died for you.
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0: gave birth to me. Wish.
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0: 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It has happened.
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0: fault. Ni mo fà.
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0: the fault. 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
0: have come. 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
0: Abraham.
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3: 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We need to deal with that yesterday.
2: A ni ronu nipa
3: e. Don't think about it.
2: Mama separate ara wa.
3: Rather separate yourself
2: from it. Ko lowo ana.
3: From that your yesterday.
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3: 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How do I do that, sir?
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3: 4 things.
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3: Your determination is so important.
2: The time has come.
3: Àkókò tó.
2: Enough is enough.
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3: 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You cannot do many things.
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3: For the second one.
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2: Anami.
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3: There are some several points.
2: Ibi tá a bá gbàdélé.
3: Anywhere we can pray to pray to today.
2: Ma continue.
3: We will continue from
2: here. Ti a bá dé church.
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3: That is this
2: morning. 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
3: 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That thing that connect me with that sort of battle.
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0: Morning, dear listener. You are welcome once again to Ashivas University's prayer time. My name is Reverend Canon Bayode Oladimeji. Presenting with me is my brother in Christ, Dr. Taiwo Adenego.
1: Good morning, listener. Today's inspirational talk is titled, Beware of Wealth Syndrome. The Bible says the life of a man does not consist on the abundance of things he has. One of the greatest tragedies of our fallen generation is the common deception that possession of wealth and riches is the definition of success. True success is a function of number of lives touched by your wealth and not the credit balance in your account. It is better to celebrate a man of influence than a man of affluence. Dare to put smiles on the faces of people around you than making yourself a customer to all banks in town.
0: Today we are praying for the shareholders of Ashivas University. The Bible says in the book of Nehemiah chapter 2 verses 17 and 18, Then I said to them, You see the trouble we are in. Jerusalem lies in ruins, and its gates have been burned with fire. Come, let us rebuild the wall of Jerusalem, and we will no longer be in disgrace. They replied, Let us start rebuilding. So they began this good work. Let us pray. Our Lord and our God, we thank you for the shareholders of Ashivas University, those who heeded the call of your son, Honorable Dr. Bode Ayonide, to come together and establish a university in Owo. Thank you for their deep concern and passion for the education of young Nigerians. Thank you for the steps of faith they took by committing their hard-earned funds, ranging from thousands to millions of naira. For these, your sons and daughters that trusted, believed, and heeded the call, Father, we pray that you continue to bless them and replenish whatever they have contributed in shares into the university in hundredfold. Let the university blossom in their lifetime, and we pray they reap the fruit of their labor. May they never regret investing in Ashivas University. May the unity of the nation be strengthened through the establishment of the university. We seek your blessings upon their businesses and all their endeavors. We pray that the good Lord will enlarge their coast. May their eyes see no evil. All this we ask in the name of your Son, Jesus Christ, our Lord.
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0: Good morning. I'm Olajuwoke Omotosho with Araba News at Dawn in the news. Ondo raises concern over false intelligence department operations. Catholic bishops oppose the reintegration of repentant bandits. Federal government seeks innovative solutions to the displacement crisis.
1: It's the news.
0: The Ondo State government has expressed concern over recent operations by the officers of the False Intelligence Department, FID, in part of the state, saying the actions have created fear and anxiety among residents. A statement by Commissioner for Information and Orientation, Idowu Ajanaku, says while it supports efforts to combat crime, security operations must be conducted in line with established procedures and with due regard for public safety. The statement notes that commando-style operations have unsettled law-abiding citizens and disrupted peaceful atmosphere in the state. It calls on the Inspector General of Police, Olatunji Disu, to ensure that specialized police units operating in Ondo State are there strictly to professional standards and due process. It also urges security agencies to strengthen coordination with relevant state authorities whenever actionable intelligence is available. The statement assures residents of its commitment to their safety and urges them to remain calm and continue their lawful activities. The family of 14-year-old Ezekiel Olapade, who was shot dead at the Repodun local government secretariat in Ilubu, Osun State, has called for justice. The teenager was reportedly struck by a bullet on Sunday when armed men allegedly invaded the area and opened fire, causing panic among residents and passersby. The attack also left another person injured while many fled the scene for safety. The victim's father, Olubinga Olapade, accused the group of political thugs of carrying out the attack and urged security agencies to arrest and prosecute those responsible. Spokesperson of the Osun State Police Command, Abiodun Ojelabi, said officers responded after hearing gunshots in the area. Ojelabi said investigations are ongoing to identify and apprehend those behind the attack.
2: Hands on the vehicle or whatever color of their clothes or whatever. But we know that our men on ground heard shooting. They rushed out and somebody was already on the floor. We learned that one Saeed, aka Tanfiani, something like that, whatever they call him, is being accused. So for the deceased father to be mentioning that name, and it shows that they know him in person, or probably he's living in that community. So we have been on his trail.
0: That was the spokesperson of Osun State Police Command, Abiodun Ojelabi. Southwest Coordinating Deputy Inspector General of Police Adegoke Fayoade has assured Nigerians that school children and teachers abducted in Oyo State will be rescued safely. Fayoade gave the assurance during an official visit to the Lagos State Police Command headquarters in Ikeja, saying security agencies and government authorities were working closely to secure the victims' release. It said all available resources have been deployed for the operation and expressed confidence that the abductees would regain their freedom soon. The police boss has missed a report of ransom negotiations, stressing that the police remain focused on the safe recovery of the victims. Fayade also highlighted plans to strengthen policing through improved manpower, better welfare for officers, and greater use of technology and artificial intelligence in intelligence gathering and investigations. He urged officers to remain professional in the discharge of their duties and called for stronger cooperation between security agencies and members of the public in tackling crime. The Catholic bishops of the Ibadan Ecclesiastical Province have condemned the reintegration of repentant bandits into society and security agencies, describing the policy as a miscarriage of justice. Bishop said victims of kidnapping, banditry and other violent crimes continue to suffer while perpetrators are being rehabilitated and reintegrated without adequate accountability. They also called for the immediate release of 39 pupils and 7 teachers abducted from schools in Orire local government area of Oyo State more than a month ago. The clerics urged the federal Oyo State government to intensify efforts to secure the victim and strengthen measures to tackle insecurity. They also called for security reforms, including improved intelligence gathering, modern surveillance technology, and establishment of state police to enhance community-based security. The bishops maintained that lasting peace and national unity can only be achieved through justice, accountability, and adequate support for victims of crime. 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After the break, federal government seeks innovative solutions to displacement crisis. Details in a moment. Please stay with us.
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0: 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Now to the rest of the bulletin. President Bola Tinubu says his administration remains focused on delivering measurable results that directly improve the lives of Nigerians. Tinubu spoke at the commissioning of the Karu Water Supply Network in the Federal Capital Territory. The president was represented by Vice President Kashim Shettima, said previous administrations made several promises, but his government is committed to translating promises into tangible development. Tinubu noted that access to clean water, improved infrastructure, and better public services remain key priorities under the Renewed Hope agenda. He assured Nigerians that the federal government would continue implementing projects and reforms aimed at improving living conditions across the country.
1: Renewal and rural integration is absolute. My dear residents of the FCT, and indeed all Nigerians, I give you this assurance. This administration will continue to reform, will continue to build, and will continue to ensure that the wealth of the nation, of this great nation, trickles down to the people who need it most.
0: The president said his administration remains committed to ensuring that the benefits of national development reach ordinary Nigerians. The federal government has called for innovative and lasting solutions to address rising cases of forced displacement and humanitarian crisis in Nigeria and across the world. Secretary to the Government of the Federation, George Akome, who spoke at the 2026 World Refugee Day celebration in Abuja, said no single government organization can tackle displacement challenges alone. He urged stronger collaboration among governments, international organizations, civil society groups, and host communities to support refugees and internally displaced persons. Akume noted that Nigeria continues to host refugees from neighboring countries while also addressing the needs of millions displaced by insecurity, communal conflict, and climate-related challenges. Minister of Humanitarian Affairs and Poverty Reduction Bernard Doro said Nigeria currently hosts more than 100,000 refugees and asylum seekers, while millions of citizens remain internally displaced. The minister said government's efforts are now focused on long-term solutions, including livelihood support, social protection programs, and economic empowerment for vulnerable populations. The Super Eagles of Nigeria have moved up to 24th place in the latest FIFA Men's World Rankings, their highest position in 16 years. The team, coached by Eric Chile, is now ranked second in Africa behind Morocco, reflecting Nigeria's strong return to the top level of international football. Nigeria was among the biggest movers in the latest rankings, gaining 12 places after securing a third-place finish at the African Cup of Nations. The latest ranking marks the Super Eagles' return to the world's top 25 teams for the first time since 2010. The previous highest ranking was 21st in the world, achieved in May 2010. The latest rise highlights the team's recent impressive performances on the international stage. To end at the news at dawn, a recap of the top stories.

Under state government has expressed concern over recent operations by officers of the Force Intelligence Department, FIID, in part of the state, saying the actions have created fear and anxiety among residents. The Catholic bishops of the Ibadan Ecclesiastical Province have condemned the reintegration of repentant bandits into society and security agencies, describing the policy as a miscarriage of justice. And we told that the federal government has called for innovative and lasting solutions to address rising cases of forced displacement and humanitarian crisis in Nigeria and across the world. That's the news that Dawn has edited by Olasukomi Elujoba. I'm Olajumoke Omotosho saying good morning and thanks for listening.

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1: 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Couple, 15,000 naira. VIP, 25,000 naira. At Manox Amusement Park, Oda Road, Akure. 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
2: 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President of National Christian Women Association of Nigeria.
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11: Please listen to this important announcement. Notice of meeting. This is to invite all water producers in Akure South, Akure North, Ifedore, and Idore local government areas of Ondo State to a very crucial meeting scheduled as follows. Date: Tuesday, 23rd June 2026. Time: 2 p.m. Venue: The Castle Hotel, opposite Agbogbo Elisha Owo Road, Akure, Ondo State. 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Please let us attend punctually as important issues concerning the progress of our businesses are slated for discussion. Akọ̀wé ẹgbẹ́ Water Producers Akure South Chapter ní Olùkéde. 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Sign: General Secretary.
12: Are you an attending health worker? The surest and fastest route is getting admitted into Rehoboth College of Health Technology, Akure, a government-approved health institution that trains would-be health workers. It's currently admitting students for 2025-2026 section. Students with O-level results can apply to study community health extension worker, junior community extension worker, dental health technician, medical laboratory technology, and aesthetic technician course, health information management, environmental health technology, career giver, and many more. Minimum of 5 credits in SSC or GCO level at not more than 2 sittings, including English language, mathematics, physics, chemistry, and biology. Obtain your application form at the registrar's office, Rehoboth College of Health Technology, Alaba Layout, Ofuta Southgate, on payment of 10,000 naira only through the school bank UBA account number 102568507. 102568507. The completed form must be returned with photocopies of credentials and bank teller before the date of examination, which will be communicated to you. For further inquiries, call 003-82-14452.
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15: Osuba Sidike laye nlo, Sidike laye nlo. 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
1: Ondo State, the local government chapter.
0: Welcomes our state president,
1: Dr. Akintayo Olufemi Richard DP,
0: on his official visit to the local government
1: on Tuesday, 23rd of June, 2026.
0: Oh my God.
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1: State legal advisor.
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0: Sacred Heart Minor Seminary, Akure, calling for admission in 2026-2027 academic session with scholarship on tuition for the best three in our common entrance examinations. 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
5: Vice Chancellor Olusegun Agagu University of Science and Technology Okitipupa Ondo State Nigeria Professor Temi Emmanuel Ologun Orisa on behalf of Council, Senate and Congregation invites the public to the university's third distinguished public lecture titled Climate Change and Food Security in Africa to be delivered by the Vice Chancellor and Principal of Ernest Bai Koroma University of Science and Technology Maguraka Sierra Leone Reverend Professor Edwin J.J. Momo on Wednesday, 24th June 2026 at the University Auditorium by 10 a.m. The Distinguished Public Lecture Series is in fulfillment of the university's commitment to bridging the gap between town and gown. And this edition promises to be a huge eye-opener as usual. So, please join us. Mr. Abiodun P. Okuniga, Registrar, Announcer.
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11: This award goes to the most punctual student of the entire school and the winner is Lisa Solomon.
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13: Eh.
14: Mm-hmm.
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16: Duro na o ko tora multivitamin yen beere lo wa ara re nje o fun awon omo re ni asara lore to pepe

offices dey for Danco Plaza, Adilosun, beside Olumotos, opposite Maria Azonta Catholic Hospital, Ikere Road, Ado Ekiti, Ekiti State, or Green House on top 0707 484 3351.

0: 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And the winner is Lisa Solomon.
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2: 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Eh? I would have been happy to tell you my secret.
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0: Welcome to this unique program, Bible Class on Air, a weekly open forum on radio for the exchange of questions and answers on the infallible guidebook for our lives, the Bible, presented by the Family Bible Center through Brother George, a Bible teacher who is, by the grace of God, your host on this program. This is an interactive discussion program of which you're invited to contribute by phoning you through these numbers.
1: 0915-412-7561 or 0806-893-9352.
0: You will be blessed indeed.
2: Evening. Welcome to your darling program, The Bible Class on Air. My name is Shola, and I have with me in the studio here Brother Jason Ola. You're welcome, sir.
3: Osho, Ekule, Arale.
2: We also have here Brother Adeolu. You're welcome, sir.
4: Osho, sir. Ekule, Arale.
2: The Bible Class on Air, a weekly Bible study program where you have the opportunity of calling in live to ask questions. Answers are given directly from the Holy Scriptures. This program is proudly sponsored by the Family Bible Evangelical Mission, and this mission was established by George Oyewole Niyi, popularly called Brother George. Brother George slept in the Lord on October 27th, 2021. He left a legacy behind, and it is the legacy of teaching and preaching the true gospel of our Lord Jesus Christ, so that those who are in chains will be free. Those who are ignorant of the Holy Scripture and the truth will know and be set free. So tonight we are here again to answer your questions. Call your friends, call family members, tell them it's time. Tell them the class is on. It's time to learn the truth. Good evening once again. Welcome to Bible Class on Air.
3: Okay, come on, let's see. You're right, you're going to be a little bit. You're a fefe. You're a fefe. You're a fefe. You're a fefe. You're a fefe. 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
2: We'll open the phone lines for you to call in to ask your questions. 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I call the number again, 081-62-51-9991. And when you call, please remember to turn down the volume of your radio set. You are allowed to ask only one question, so please allow others to call in if you've called last week, and you are allowed to ask only one question. Thank you so very much. Let's have the first caller. Hello.
5: Hello, good evening, sir.
2: Good evening, sir.
5: Yes, sir, it is well with you, sir.
2: Amen, and you too.
5: Yes, sir. Comrade Dele Akarigbo calling from Ondo City.
2: Thank you.
5: God bless you, sir. My question is, what are the expected roads of the Christian in the prevailing circumstance we are witnessing in our dear country, Nigeria, as of now, the prevailing circumstance, the challenges, the level of insecurity that is rocking every nook and cranny in Nigeria. What are the roles expected of a Christian? That's my question, sir.
2: All right.
6: Ibere ti won bere ni pe pelu gbogbo lasibo ati ohun gbogbo to nsele kakiri ni orilede yi je kini ojuse kristiani gege bi ore kini ojuse wa gege bi kristiani lati le jagun lori gbogbo awon idojuko won yi jagun re koja kini ojuse bese wo to ya ka gbe tabi ti a le gbe gege bi kristiani lati bori gbogbo awon.
2: All right. You see, we really need to understand who a Christian is before we go ahead to answer that question. Sometimes what we think who a Christian is someone who has been given birth to by those parents who go to churches. So we think because we inherited religion from our parents, automatically that makes us Christians in the sight of God. No, it doesn't make us Christians in the sight of God. Because who is a Christian? A Christian is Christ-like. Christ-like. So, how did Christ behave in the face of insecurity within and in the time that he was around? How did the apostles, how did they behave, and what was the things that happened during their own times? What were they doing during their own period? So, because we tend to think that insecurity is particular or is just synonymous with Africa or Nigeria alone. No, it's not.
6: Tori pe ati bi wa sinu re tabi ajogun esin yen lati odo awon ti o bi wa wa ohun ni ani la wa mo si gege bi kristiani sugbon loju olorun ko ri be o kini an pe ni awon wo ni an pe ni kristiani yen pe 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
2: Unfortunately, the Christianity that we have in Nigeria is not Christianity at all. Unfortunately for us, it's not Christianity at all. We only have business centers opened all across the face of Nigeria. This is not Christianity at all. Where what we have is what we call Papa Christianity. Papa Christianity in the sense that one man who is the celebrity is up there, you know, dictating for everybody. Not that we are not equal, they are special. So every one of us are just following, and it's all about wealth, it's all about health, it's all about you making it in life, it's all about doing well in life. It's not really about transformation. It's not about you transforming from the inside out. It's not about you taking upon yourself the likeness of Christ so that you will be Christ-like.
6: Olo se dile anu pe Christianity ani ni orilede wa loni tabi lo agbaye lapapo loni ko se kristani ti o se mo yagan tabi ti o ni ifowo si lati odo olorun kristani papa lorile ede wa yi kristani ti a 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
2: Now let's take a look at Daniel. Let's take a look at look at the times of Jeremiah. Let's go to Jeremiah 29. Unfortunately, just like I said, that what we have in Nigeria is not Christianity, it's just business. Jeremiah 29, you know verse 11 very well. You know, this is one of the most misunderstood, misquoted, bastardized, you know, that is the wicked nature of the current papas that we have, that they are destroying the gospel and destroying people. They go to verse 11 and they pick out, I know the thoughts I think towards you, saith the Lord, thoughts of peace and not of evil, to give you an expected end. So they'll not tell you, oh, God has a plan for you. They don't give you the context. All they go to is just this verse, and they just tell you that God has a big plan for you. So everybody is now basing their Christianity on a false hope. That hope will never come. I tell you, they will never come. It will only come for those who are wise and who are making money of you.
6: Se de la ru pe gbo awon ti ari gege bi adari ngba gbo akede de lo si enu era san ese oro olorun yi lati ma fi fun wa ni ire ti asan won o ni so ibi ti oro yen ti n bo wa ko to de ibe yen to so ire 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
2: se o ta wa Nigeria
6: ni ile Nigeria ba yi soro
2: fun. Now let's take a cue from Jeremiah. Now let's go back to verse 1 and look at what they did and what God advised them to do. It starts by saying, now these are the words of the letter that Jeremiah the prophet sent from Jerusalem unto the residue of the elders which were carried away captives, and to the priests and to the prophets, to all people whom Nebuchadnezzar carried away captive from Jerusalem to Babylon. Now Nebuchadnezzar did not just come to just say, okay, everybody, we are relocating from Jerusalem to Babylon. This was insecurity. They came with power, they came with swords to attack Jerusalem, and they took them away captives. So this was insecurity. So what did God say? Verse 2, and after that Jeconiah the king and the queens and the eunuchs and the princes of Judah and Jerusalem and the carpenters and the smiths were departed from Jerusalem by the hand of Elasa the son of Shaphan and Gemariah the son of Hilkah, whom Zedekiah the king sent unto Babylon to Nebuchadnezzar king of the Babylon, saying, Thus saith the Lord of hosts, the God of Israel, unto all that are carried away captives. God was the one that sent them away, yet God is the one sending them a message. To all that are captive, carried away captives, whom I have sent, whom I have caused to be carried away from Jerusalem unto Babylon, whom I have caused, who made them to be carried away, who brought the famine, the pestilence, the sword upon them? God. Alamu Isebi Kele.
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2: Exodus 4. Listen to what God said. Look at verse 5. Listen to what God said. Build ye houses and dwell in them. Plant gardens and eat the fruit of them. Take ye wives and beget sons and daughters. Take wives for your sons and give your daughters to husbands, that ye may bear sons and daughters, that ye may be increased there and not diminish. Verse 7. Look at what he said to those who are carried away captive. Seek the peace of the city which I have caused you to be carried away captives, and pray unto the Lord for it, for in the peace thereof shall ye have peace. Now, how do you seek peace of a place if there is lack of love and there is lack of truth? How do you seek peace? Because the absence of love, the absence of truth creates chaos. So when Nigeria continues to increase in lack of love, we continue to increase in spreading lies in the name of religion, in the name of politics, in the name of ethnicity. Not until you take away all this evil. So what is expected of a Christian is to take away all this evil from their own hearts. Nepotism, ethnicity. There are places in this nation, a particular tribe can never be governor, yet we claim to be from the same state. The unfortunate part is that we will attend the same church, and I'll be telling you that nobody from your place can ever be governor in this state, because you are minority. And we fail to forget that we are first human beings before we became ethnic. So that part does not come into play. So as a Christian, you seek the peace of your community where you reside. Are we seeking the peace of the community where we reside? The answer remains no. So as a Christian, seek the peace of the land. And how do you seek the peace? Love and truth.
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2: Now verse 8. Now listen to verse 8. Of this was a period of insecurity in the land of Jerusalem. And this is what God is even telling them. That those of you who have been carried away captive, who have even facing the challenges, this is what you should do. Now he now said, verse 8, for thus said the Lord of hosts, the God of Israel, let not your prophets and your diviners that be in the midst of you deceive you. Now,

0: nínú ìyá yìí. Because they are the ones causing the problem in this society. Because they don't make you think. They make many of us stupid. These people make us too stupid that how can somebody tell you that sticker will protect you and you buy it? I did it when I was there. We did it when we were there in their midst. They are protecting themselves with physical protection, and they are giving me stickers. Àwọn fún mi ní àkọmọ̀nà ní ìbẹ̀rẹ̀ ọdún and I'm paying for it. 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Wàá sanwó láti rí prophet. God said don't let them deceive you. Verse 9. For they prophesy falsely unto you in my name. I have not sent them, thus saith the Lord. So one of the criterias of what you should do in times of security is that don't let anybody deceive you with religion. The more religion, because is it Karl Marx that said it, or it should be Karl Marx that said religion is the opium of the masses. Don't forget, see, don't be deceived. Many of these leaders are not deceived by religion. They are only using religion as a tool for you that are the masses. They know the truth. Most leaders know the truth about religion. That is a tool for control. But you know what they will do? Look at our society. There are more religious houses than hospitals. There are more religious houses than schools. So what else do you, what is the hope of a society like that? So as a Christian, your duty is not to follow the masses to do the evil of religion. Don't let them deceive you. Once you hear a prophet tell you, thus saith the Lord, tell him to shut up. Ọlọ́run sọ nǹkan kan mọ́ inú bíbélì lọ́lọ́run ti sọ̀rọ̀.
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0: 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Why do they avoid the school of the blind to go and do miracles? Why do they avoid the school of the deaf to go and do miracles? God said don't let your prophets deceive you. Do the right thing. And we'll have peace. Seek the peace of a society. Let all Christians seek the peace of Nigeria. Seek the peace of Alagbaka. Seek the peace of Ijoka. Seek the peace of wherever you find yourself.
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1: Thank you so very much. Let's move to the next caller. 081-6251-9991. Hello. Good evening. Welcome to Bible Class on Air. Hello.
2: Hello.
1: Yes, hello. Good evening.
2: Good evening, sir.
1: Yes, good evening.
2: There's a question that I want to ask.
1: Please go ahead.
2: Matthew chapter
1: 8.
2: 1 and 2. About the lepers, the...
1: Hello. I think we lost that caller. Let's have another caller. Let's have another caller. I think we lost him. He couldn't ask his question. 081-6251-9991. Hello. Good evening. Welcome to
3: Bible Class. Good evening.
1: Good evening.
3: I swear to God.
1: We're good.
3: That God will be with you.
1: Amen.
3: That God will continue to be, grant you wisdom.
1: Amen.
3: And knowledge in Jesus' name.
1: Amen. Thank you.
3: In continuing, if I be in it, I want gaga bi orota angbo. I want jisho long le ni kilo wa deti a sone pa eshemo. 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
1: Thank you so very much. So his question is, why is it that the pastors, the clergy of today, they shy away from talking about the ills of the people, but rather they talk about blessings alone? Well, sometimes you don't blame only the clergy. The pastors, the religious leaders, you don't blame them. It's a case of demand and supply. You see, when you establish, imagine me now going to Ojaoba, and I decide to go and be selling the parts of plane parts. In Ojaoba, I'm selling plane parts. Parts is nothing to plane, you see. Who would buy it?
4: Nobody.
1: Is it important? Is it good? Yes, it's good, but who would buy it? So I have to sell what the people want. The products that will move fast is what I would sell. So the pastors are selling to you what sells fast. You want hope, they are selling hope for you. You want miracle, they are selling miracle for you. Jesus has now become the commodity to be sold. Evangelism is now marketing to bring in people into the pyramid scheme of what is called church today. They call it evangelism. You'll be surprised that you tell somebody who is evangelizing you, and you tell them, I have a church, So, Jesus in the church, it ain't me. So you see that it's a pyramid scheme. It's a case of demand and supply. So sometimes you don't just put the blame at the doorstep of this businessman. It's a case of those who are willing to buy, the willing buyers, who want lies, who want miracles. who want merchandisement, who want is transactional God. So the sellers are watching the market and they are seeing the moving products. So they pump in the moving products and the willing buyers rush to it and buy it.
0: See, now see, Barry. Look, I get you give me up. I will not let you double be who I Jisha Lord Moy to repay or take a banfair or not. And it's you, Oban Taja, to your man. What can you let it that for winning? When she had better pay. 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
1: Thank you so very much. Let's have another caller. They told the prophet, say, prophesy to us what is not true.
5: Hello?
1: Hello, good evening.
5: Hello, good evening, your brother.
1: Good evening, sir.
5: Inshallah, God bless you.
1: Amen, sir.
5: And the might of God will lead you more among you.
1: Amen.
5: We are always enjoying the about our program at some family gathering. Please, I have a question, and my question is that, you know, I think these people will be thinking about someone that I wish that this person, it has been long that I see this person, I wish to see the person. Before you know what is going on, the person will be around.
1: Alright.
5: Knock the door on you. At times, you may think that you want to buy, I want to buy something. And before you know, someone just give you that thing. Or at times, you want to do something. You are planning to collect something and before you know, you are thinking that thing, someone will give it to you. And it will happen. So I want to ask, because this is what some people have been saying when they say things like this happen. People will say it's the Holy Spirit told me. Yeah. So I want you to put more light on this.
1: Right, thank you.
5: So I want because the appearance is happening like that. That will happen exactly the way you view it.
1: Hello, sir. Don't go too far. Yes, let me ask you this question. Does it happen to non-Christians? Does it happen to non-Christians?
5: Yeah, it don't happen to everybody.
1: Okay, does it happen to a Babalawo? It happens to every human being. So does that mean the Chinese man who it happens to, or the Japanese guy who is into Shintoism, does that mean it is the Holy Spirit? The answer remains no, it is not. Because it happens. There's something called intuition. There's some calling called intuition. There's something in psychology. There are certain things that happen to the human mind. There are certain things that happen around us that you want something, your body wants something, and one way or the other, it comes around, and you think, oh, it is the Holy Spirit that told me to do X, Y, and Z. Sometimes you are going, you know, it happens sometimes when I'm driving. I'll be like, should I pass Obadeshida Road or should I pass Arakale? And the next thing is that I find myself passing Arakale. And before I know what's happening, they will tell me that Obadeshida has been blocked though. And I'll say, oh, thank God I passed Arakale. Does that mean it is the Holy Spirit? No, that's not the Holy Spirit. You already have an idea that certain things can really happen. It happens to all mankind. There are certain things God makes to happen all around us. Does not make it the Holy Spirit. Not in any way. Things happen to us because that is the way life works. We are all connected one way or the other. You'll be surprised that the person I know way back in 1986 will be known by you, sir. And in 2026, we will all now meet together again, and you will be like, ah, show many, you need more money, ah, you not see one way or the other. There's a tiny thread that connects every one of us. Does that make it the Holy Spirit? The answer means no. But because we've reduced God to this genie that answers my prayer, failing to forget that we are all human beings. We are created in the image and in the likeness of God. And one way or the other, we are all connected together. So my injury that I cause you today, it might not just be only you that I'm harming. I might be harming another person. Do you understand what I'm saying? Mm-hmm. You might be harming another person that is not directly connected to the person I'm harming. That's why God said, do good to your neighbor. Your neighbor might not be the immediate person you are seeing. So one way or the other, we are all connected. It does not mean it is the Holy Spirit that is making those things happen because you wanted it and it came around.
0: Tàbí o fẹ́ gbé ìgbésẹ̀ kan akẹ́dẹ́dẹ́ rí pé kìnìún yẹn náà ń kọ́ ó dẹ̀ bọ́ síbẹ̀ o láì tẹ̀ ṣe wàhálà kan kò tó ronú ẹ̀ báyìí o ti wá bẹ̀ ti ṣe bẹ́ẹ̀ bẹ́ẹ̀ wà ní ẹ̀bá ni pé ṣé ẹ̀mí mímọ́ ló ń darí 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
1: 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Hello, good evening. Welcome to Bible Class on air. Yes, I call you.
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1: 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So his question is this. Can I pray for an individual or another person and the prayer is answered by God? You see, firstly, we need to understand what is prayer. Now, if you don't understand what is prayer, you will think that prayer is just a wish or a petition that you just put before God and God is obligated to answer. That's what you think prayer is. So that's why you now think that there are certain individuals who have the speed dial of God, who can call God and God will answer. So therefore, I need to go to a person who is closer to God than I am. Probably he's more holy, he's more righteous. I go to that person and that person prays for me and God will look at that person and answer me on time. That is how we view prayer. But that is a very wrong understanding of what prayer is, and that is what many churches think prayer is. That's why we now say ibiti adura tin gba warawara eni ti olorun gbowo re sise eni ta gba adura fun o ti aye ayipada. It is all idolatry. It is not the way of God. Prayer is not wishes that you direct towards God and God is obligated to answer. No, sir. Prayer is a communication to God. God is not obligated to answer your prayers. He answers according to his own will. We tell him our pains, our desires, our wishes. True prayer will say, just like our Lord Jesus Christ said in the Garden of Gethsemane, if this cup can just pass over me, that is his wish. He said, but the ultimate wish is that not my will, but yours be done. Stephen could have prayed and said, Lord, these people, I want them dead. It was the will of God that Stephen would die at the hands of his enemy who stoned him to death. It was the will of God that James would be pierced through with a sword and he would die. John was the greatest amongst men, and it was the wish and the mind of God that John would be beheaded by a silly girl who asked for his head on the platter. That is the wish and the mind and the will of God. So how many of us would really wish that we would find ourselves in the position of John the Baptist, who was beheaded by a silly girl? Prayer is bowing to the will of God. Simple. So to not think that one person can now twist the hand of God and make him do what I have asked is to turn that person to a god, and God a puppet who answers to another god. The reason we call him God is that Asheyogu. So nobody can force him, because of his righteousness, to do what he does not want to do. So there is nobody that can pray to, that you can go to, that has the spill dial or that has the move button of God in his hand. Nobody. We can all together pray to God and say, God, please beg, supplicate, help this person out of this situation. If it is your will that Shola gets out of this sickness, out of this cancer, Lord, if it is your will, please help him. And if it is not your will, that if it is your will that Shola will die in that brain tumor, if that Shola would die in that diabetes, that Shola would die in that glaucoma, Lord, may your will be done. That is true prayer.
0: Hey, sit down, say very tea until very pain. Get me a candy that dwarf when the cagey care dry and key was a wassy musher. Look, I can see a light top or one jacodima pay. 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
1: 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Stay tuned.
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1: 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The Brother George Oni is still very much available. 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I call the number again, 091-557-557-72. 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The Telegram handle is Bible Class on Air, one word. Bible Class on Air, one word. Join the handle. So when you join the group, you have access to all our audios, including today, last episode, on different topical issues. You'll have access to them. So, the Telegram handle again is Bible Class on Air, one word. 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Because it's a life transforming program that shines the light, and once light comes, darkness vanishes away. So if you are looking for a way to know God more, continue listening, join the group, and your eyes will be opened. 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Our time is up and we need to go. 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Until next week, Tuesday, on Adaba 88.9 FM, between 5 and 6 p.m., when we shall come your way again, it is good night.
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0: Good evening and thanks for joining us on Adab FM's news magazine Periscope. It is a compilation of local, foreign, entertainment and sports news. In tonight's edition, group charges Ondo APC leaders on grassroots mobilization. Police arrest six suspected cultists in Ondo State. Lassa Fever kills medical doctor in Benue State. Details of these and other stories in a moment. I am Praise Olagoke.
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1: This award goes to the most punctual student of the entire school. And the winner is Lisa Solomon.
2: Something is telling me that she makes her daughter skip breakfast just to be here.
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4: Mm-hmm.
3: 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Eh? I would have been happy to tell you my secret.
5: Enjoy instant goodness with John Ben's 3-in-1 chocolate. The quickest start to your morning.
6: This is the news.
7: Thank you for joining us. And now the news in detail. The grassroots movement for Tinubu GMT has expressed concern over what it described as a decline in the electoral strength of the APC in Ondo State following the Ondo South senatorial district by-election. A statement by the group's director of media, Ojo Oyewamide, notes that although the APC won the election, the number of votes recorded was significantly lower than the figures obtained during the 2024 governorship election. The statement says the development should serve as a wake-up call for party leaders and stakeholders ahead of the 2027 general elections. It calls for reconciliation, unity, and renewed grassroots mobilization within the party, warning that failure to address internal concerns could affect future electoral performance. The GMT notes that sustaining public support for the APC will require stronger engagement with party members, effective governance, and inclusive leadership. It urges party leaders to see the by-election outcome as an opportunity for reflection and renewed efforts to strengthen the party ahead of 2027. An Ondo State High Court has restrained the Ondo State government, Odigbo local government and security agencies from recognizing Chief Akindele Aladeneka as regent of Ore Kingdom pending the determination of a suit challenging his appointment. Justice Adegoroye gave the order following an application filed by four members of the Olorin Council. The claimants argued that the appointment of a new regent while the matter remains before the court could interfere with issues already under litigation. The judge held that the purpose of the injunction was to preserve the subject matter of the case until the final determination of the suit. The court also restrained Aladeneka from parading himself as regent of Ore Kingdom, pending the outcome of the case. Efforts to get the reaction of the Ondo State Commissioner for Local Government and Chief Desi Mata, Aminu Takura, proved abortive as he did not respond to text message nor answer or return several calls made to him. However, the embattled regent of Ore, Chief Akindele Aladeneka, said they will meet in court. The substantive suit challenging the regency arrangement in Ore Kingdom is still pending before the court. The Ondo State Police Command has arrested six suspected cultists during a well-coordinated intelligence-led operation carried out by operatives of the Special Anti-Cultism Squad in Akumba and Iwara Koko communities of the state. This is contained in a statement by the command spokesman Abayomi Jimo. The operation was conducted in the early hours of today. It followed credible intelligence indicating the activities of suspected cult members within the affected areas. The suspects arrested are Damilari Kayode, Adejoro Godwin, Adedapo Ogunro, Chisom Okechukwu, Ademulegun Emisi, and Odugunle Bukola. Preliminary investigations revealed that the suspects were allegedly involved in activities linked to unlawful confraternities operating within the Akoko Axis, a development that has continued to pose security concerns in some communities. The Ondo State Police Command has begun an investigation into the death of a senior member of the Cherubim and Seraphim Church, Elder Omotayo Fajano, whose lifeless body was discovered in a hotel room in Akubakoko, Akoko Southwest local government area of the state. Fajano, who was aged 71, was in Akongba Akoko for a church program where he was scheduled to be installed as the head prayer warrior father, Baba Ladura of Oguri Molade CNS Church, Okerigbo. The state police public relations officer, Abayomi Jimo, said three persons had been arrested in connection with the case and were assisting investigators. The police spokesperson further disclosed that preliminary investigations indicated that after the cleric was allegedly found dead in the hotel room, some individuals, including church officials and hotel workers, moved his remains to the mortuary in Kariakoko without first obtaining certification of death from a qualified medical practitioner. The Mole Campaign Council

CICC in charge of the re-election of Governor Dimola Adeleke has urged the Inspector General of Police IGP Tunji Disu to order the arrest of the killers of a 14-year-old boy identified as Ezekiel Olokbade. Ezekiel was reportedly shot dead on Sunday in a Lobo community of Irepodun local council area of Osun State when suspected political thugs shot sporadically around the council secretariat. He was said to have been killed while attempting to rescue his mother, who fell into a ditch during the stampede caused by the shooting incident. However, while addressing a press briefing in Oshogbo, the Director General of TICC, Senator Liri Oyewumi, condemned the killing. He called for urgent measures to check the upsurge in cases of coordinated attacks by hoodlums ahead of the August 15 governorship poll in Osun. President Bola Tinubu has transmitted a constitution alteration bill seeking the establishment of state police to the Senate. The Senate President Godswill Akpabio made this known during today's plenary, adding that the Senate will consider the constitutional amendment bill on Wednesday. Akpabio also announced that the states have promised to consider the state police bill on the same day once they receive it. The proposed legislation seeks to amend relevant provisions of the 1999 Constitution to create a legal framework for state police across the Federation. Meanwhile, the Senate suspended consideration of the highly anticipated state police bill and all other legislative business at its emergency plenary session to honor the memory of a member of the House of Representatives, Honorable Yaya Tongo, whose death cast a somber mood over the National Assembly. The upper chamber had reconvened from recess amid expectations that lawmakers would accelerate action on the proposed constitutional amendment seeking to establish state police across the Federation, a measure widely seen as a major step in the ongoing efforts to reform Nigeria's security architecture. However, proceedings were cut short after Senate President Godswill Akpabio announced the death of Tongo, who represented the Kwame Funakaye Federal Constituency of Gombe State in the House of Representatives. No fewer than 22 persons, including health workers and security personnel, were killed by gunmen in Sunday night attack on Kwawek village in Mushera district of Bokkos local government area of Plateau State. Several others were also injured in the attack. This is as protest yesterday rocked Ibadan, the Oyo State capital, over the persistent kidnapping of residents of the state. It will be recalled that over 40 pupils, students and teachers of three schools in Oriri local government area of the state kidnapped on May 15 are yet to regain their freedom. But the Southwest Coordinating Deputy Inspector General of Police, DIG Adegoke Fayoade, assured that ongoing efforts by security agencies and government authorities will soon secure the release of the abducted school children and their teachers. This came as panic also gripped Owo, Ondo State, on Monday after suspected kidnappers launched two separate attacks, abducting a mother and her two children while attempting to abduct a pastor. In a related news, the Yoruba Nation agitator Sunday Adeyemo, popularly known as Sunday Igbo, has said that his campaign for improved security in the Southwest is directed at criminal elements and not any ethnic group. He said that his advocacy had consistently focused on combating kidnapping, banditry, killings, and other violent crimes threatening communities across the region. In a statement yesterday by spokesperson Olayemi Koike, Igbo urged Nigerians, irrespective of ethnic, religious or political affiliation, to support governments and security agencies in tackling insecurity. These remarks followed a call by the Concerned Fulani People of Nigeria, CFPN, which urged President Bola Tinubu and Oyo State Governor Seyi Makinde to caution him over comments allegedly directed at Fulani.

0: ethnic communities in Oyo State following the reported abduction of a woman and her children. Igbowo described the allegation as a distortion of facts and a misplaced response to the security challenges confronting parts of Yoruba land. The presidency says Peter Obi's call for President Bola Ahmed Tinubu's resignation is childish and diversionary. The presidency said the former Anambra State governor has a poor understanding of comparative systems of government by asking the president to follow the example of British Prime Minister Sir Keir Starmer, who announced his resignation on Monday. Starmer gave notice of his resignation following intense pressure from Labour Party LP members of parliament after his party's loss in council elections. In a statement, Special Advisor to the President on Information and Strategy, Bayo Onunuga, said that Obi is living in a self-constructed echo chamber where he continually tells himself falsehoods before the state of the nation. The NDC candidate advised President Tinubu to resign, saying his administration had failed to deliver on key campaign promises. Former Attorney General of the Federation and Minister of Justice Abubakar Malami, SAN, and his son appeared in court today to continue their trial over an alleged 8.7 billion naira money laundering case. The case was filed by the Economic and Financial Crimes Commission, EFCC. The resumed hearing marks another phase in the high-profile proceedings, which have continued to attract public attention due to Malami's prominence in Nigeria's legal and political circles. The former minister and his son are facing multiple counts bordering on alleged movement and handling of funds said by EFCC to be proceeds of financial crimes. Both defendants have denied the allegations and maintained their innocence. At today's sitting, counsel for the EFCC and the defense were presently asked the court's considered issues relating to the ongoing trial. The prosecution continued to present documentary evidence and witness testimony to establish its case, while the defense challenged the admissibility and merit of the evidence, insisting that the charges were unfounded. Former Governor of Kaduna State, Nasiru El-Rufai, has lost his battle to get the bail conditions imposed on him by the Federal High Court in Abuja. Today, Justice Joyce Abdulmalik refused to relax the bail conditions for the former governor while delivering a ruling in an application by El-Rufai. El-Rufai, through his lawyer Paul Erokoro, SCN, had applied for a variation of some of the bail conditions earlier granted to El-Rufai, describing them as harsh, stringent, outlandish, and difficult to meet. The senior lawyer argued that the bail terms were too stringent, particularly the requirements of level 17 civil servants with properties in Maitama or Asokoro, as well as verification and attestation letters from the Kaduna State Traditional Council. However, the prosecution, Oluwole Aladeduyi, SCN, opposed the request, insisting that qualified public officers who meet the conditions exist, and urged the court to refuse the application. Delivering the ruling, Justice Joyce Abdulmalik declined the request to vary the bail conditions, holding that there are civil servants who own properties at the said location. The federal government has disclosed that local production of petrol has moved from effectively zero in 2023 to about 48 million litres per day. Mrs. Olu Vengjin, Special Advisor to the President on Oil and Gas, discussed this at the Nigerian British Chamber of Commerce Energy Day 2026. A text of her presentation at the event held recently in Lagos was made available to newsmen today. She said for the first time in a generation, the majority of the petrol Nigerians consume is now refined at home. On crude oil and condensate production, the special advisor said the country had restored investors' confidence. She noted that in spite of the deregulation, the government has prevented the chronic nationwide petrol queues that once defined scarcity. A senior medical doctor working with the AIDS Prevention Initiative in Nigeria in the Konshisha local government area of Benue State has died following complications from Lassa fever. The State Commissioner for Health and Human Services, Dr. Paul Eje Ogochu, confirmed the development on Monday in Makurdi. He said the ministry had activated contact tracing and surveillance measures in response to the case. According to him, the deceased reportedly battled the illness for 2 weeks before his condition worsened. Ogochu said the death occurred at a time the state was preparing to be declared free of Lassa fever. 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Still to come tonight, foreign, entertainment and sports news. Stay with us. We'll be back.
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0: 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And I'll tell you the rest of the news on foreign

0: Israel's foreign ministry said it utterly rejects the commission's report, calling it libelous, sham and a propaganda piece as outrageous as its previous ones. Elsewhere, at least 18 people have died in France, including two children left in a hot car as a heat wave hung over Europe, smashing temperature records in several cities as schools in France closed or modified timetables. Forecasters in Britain predicted temperatures could break records for June this week. In San Sebastian, in Spain's traditionally cool enough, the temperature was set to reach 40 degrees Celsius, more than double the city's historic average for June 22. The World Meteorological Organization had in April found that Europe is warming at more than double the global rate. And finally, the United States has waived quite a number of sanctions on Iran for 60 days. This comes after the first talks under a nascent peace deal with U.S. President Donald Trump, saying it will do what it has to do if Iran does not stick to its side of the agreement. U.S. Vice President J.D. Vance said talks with Iranian officials in Switzerland had laid a good foundation for a final peace deal. Meanwhile, Iran denied it had begun discussions on its nuclear program or agreed to invite International Atomic Energy Agency inspectors back to the country. And that's it on Foreign News this evening on Periscope. I am Abimbola Ogunbadeni. Thanks for listening. Good evening.
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2: Hey there, good evening and welcome to Entertainment News on Periscope. Grammy-winning Nigerian singer Burna Boy has become the African artist with the highest number of entries on the Billboard US Hot 100 chart, overtaking fellow Nigerian star Tems. Burna Boy achieved the milestone after earning a new chart entry with the Die Die, his collaboration with Shakira, and the official song of the 2026 FIFA World Cup. The track debuted at number 75 on this week's Billboard Hot 100. The new entry brings Burna Boy total Hot 100 appearances to 9, moving him ahead of Tems, who previously shared the record with 8 entries. The achievement also makes Burna Boy the first African artist to place at least one song on the Billboard Hot 100 in 6 consecutive years, further cementing his status as one of the Africa's most successful global music stars. Lastly on entertainment, Nigerian comedians Brother Mike and Mario Wazobia have called for the arrest of a social media personality known as Veryduck Man over alleged threat against fellow comedian D1. The calls followed a viral Instagram video in which Veryduck Man reportedly threatened to attack or kill D1 if they crossed paths. The video has sparked widespread reactions on social media, with many describing the remarks as a serious threat to life. Mario Wazobia urged D1 not to ignore the public threat, warning that such statements should be treated with caution. He described the comment as a reflection of Veryduck Man's character and advised appropriate action. Brother Mike also condemned the remarks, alleging that Veryduck Man openly threatened D1's life despite his status as a public figure. He urged the comedian to report the matter to security agencies for investigation. And at Entertainment News on Periscope, my name is Oluwani Femi Adebayo. Thank you for listening. Good evening to you.
1: And on sport news, let's join Olayinka Kaujo.
3: The COS Spikers continue their impressive form in the men's category of the third Custom Controller General Volleyball Premier League in Abuja, defeating Nigeria Correctional Service 3-1 to record their 8th consecutive victory. The Army side won the first two sets, 25-22 and 28-26, before Nigeria Correctional Service claimed the third set, 25-23. COAS responded by taking the fourth set, 25-23, to preserve their perfect record in the competition. Elsewhere in the men's division, Nigeria Customs Service defeated USEM VC 3-0, Nigeria Police Force beat Ofa VC 3-1, while Defense Spiker CNS Spiker and Ajase Ipo also recorded victories in their respective matches. Lionel Messi has taken an early lead in the race for the 2026 FIFA World Cup Golden Boot After

0: scoring 5 goals in his first 2 matches for Argentina national football team. The 39-year-old opened his campaign with a hat-trick in Argentina's 3-0 victory over Algeria before adding brace in a 2-0 win over Austria, taking his tournament tally to 5 goals. Mbappe and Haaland are set for a crucial showdown in their group stage match, with top spot in the group and momentum in the Golden Boot race at stake. And lastly, on sport news tonight, Algeria came from behind to defeat Jordan 2-1 in a Group J clash at the 2026 FIFA World Cup, ending Jordan's hopes of progressing from the tournament. Jordan took the lead through Nizar and Rajdan, but goals from Amin Gouiri and Nacha Benbouali secured a vital victory for Algeria. The result gives Algeria hope of progressing to the knockout round if they can beat Austria, the Kansas City, on Saturday. Austria lost 2-0 to Argentina earlier on Monday, leaving the South Americans top of Group J on 6 points. And that's sport news on Periscope tonight. My name is Olayinka Ojo.
1: And that sport news brings us to the end of today's edition of Periscope, as edited by Sunday Ajiboye. On behalf of the production team, I am Praise Olagoke. Thank you for listening. Good evening.
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3: so yato sira
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3: fun gba die
2: you can't expect cure then another factor to tun ma fa ni if there is autoimmune disease then family history ni opo igba there are some kind of family they have this especially we Africa, they have this arthritis and rheumatism as their old age sickness.
3: Ajogunba.
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2: 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Then exercise, active lifestyle, they are very, very important. 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
2: What am I passing through?
1: Mommy ayoni.
2: Mommy to bring joy.
1: Aje ni wa nle wa ayoni.
2: Which is in our family.
1: Ku sister won gbogun timi ayoni.
2: The way you against me it is joy.
1: Eni ni mi lara. Esa ton ba ni o lara esa won promote eni.
2: It wasn't the trouble me to bring promotion.
1: 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O mama ohun to be la koja nbe oni le la koja.
2: There's some try that if they are not posted to you you not be able.
1: Tori awon ton la to le la be koja ni awon akekanju.
2: Because those that can pass through it are those that are very.
1: You are near me at the country.
2: You have that spirit of it.
1: One was trained near.
2: You have been trained.
1: Anywhere, treat you. They be pay or a bad gun.
2: You be treated badly.
1: Why am I will pay?
2: Wondering why?
1: Baba Burukuni
2: is a bad man.
1: Mama kisi Baba Burukuni.
2: Not a bad man.
1: Anything opportunity to ban ne.
2: Whatever you have.
1: Only ban your man wakadi.
2: Maybe you can meet 10 people.
1: Go see go back. Kotoba kwa to ni
2: true. No lesson that is not meaningful.
1: E kolo unkombe.
2: You are learning there.
1: To the pay ayowa lola.
2: Because there is joy tomorrow.
1: So Olorun mo pe a ma la nkan kan da.
2: I know that will be an experience.
1: Mami o ma o.
2: He knows.
1: O ma o.
2: He knows.
1: O ma o.
2: He knows.
1: O ma o.
2: He knows.
1: Ya tete si waju.
3: Ati awon wa korin nigba na ni won wi ninu awon keferi pe Oluwa se on la fun
1: mo. Yes.
3: Oluwa se on la
1: fun. Se on la fun wa.
3: Nitori na.
1: Ehn.
3: Awa yo.
1: Mama won yo ni bere o.
2: We not rejoicing at beginning.
1: Omo yin ma se eru fun irun wo odun.
2: Your children will be slave for 400
1: years. But that won be 30 cc.
2: They not put 30 into it.
1: Mama mo sele se won sin ru fun 430 years.
2: Yeah, for the Israelites out for 430. 430 years.
1: Lo sa si Bible is 430.
2: They added 30 years to it.
1: Esa e pada won pada kuro me now.
2: They left thereafter.
1: Kilo wa la koja to se da koja to so e deru babalawo to wa sakiri. To fi ara okun ara e bale.
2: Don't put your mind to rest.
1: Eni to lowo to egbe to abure to won fori enu pe won na o le lowo ni.
2: They don't say that or conclude that you cannot make.
1: Ah la boya tin moto kilo kan pelu moto to.
2: Inside the vehicle was a business with that.
1: Abi ko sasi gbe aye e.
2: You search your lifestyle.
1: Pe onla mi.
2: That my future.
1: Onla mi.
2: My future.
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1: mi o fe mo risun iya to nje
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2: don you are suffering
1: oga ko ni dadi oni lati bi jeta olohun mo nkan to n fe je
2: myself for 3 days ago
1: esa mi o mo to gba omi je
2: lo I don't know what is making you to shout here.
1: Esa to wa sokun akọ.
2: Making you to cry.
1: O didi akọ ni okunrin. O didi obinrin to sokun.
2: Mo
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2: 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Passing through.
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1: Ayo wo be. Ojo la yin o ma da. Won fe won ko.
2: Either they like it or not.
1: Oluwa ni ohun ta ba ti so leti hun.
2: Don't say what you say ni.
1: We made 4028.
2: Number
1: 20. Ohun ta ba ti so.
2: What say we say?
1: Baba, Olorun bayi lo so be.
2: The Lord said it himself.
1: Magda.
2: Don't allow it.
1: Go wa ku sonu.
2: Now you going to die for it.
1: Magda.
2: Don't take it.
1: Ti aye o ni da.
2: The Lord will not be.
1: Awon to go suwaju.
2: Those that stand before you.
1: Come on, ni da.
2: That they say no.
1: Ojo la o ni da.
2: The future will not be great.
1: Won ma ku lodo
2: yi.
1: Yes.
3: Wait for
1: my babe.
3: Wa
1: wi be
2: listen to me
1: iwo do ti ra re pe ma gbo mi o mami mo so pe o ma da fun mi
2: say ni shall be well with me
1: igba ti mo gba se oluwa
2: na to the lost
1: oluwa ma se
2: the lord will do it
1: beti na mi lowo
2: help me
1: mo fura me soro
2: I said it myself
1: olohun to ba ti wi
2: so what shall you say
1: ma so nkan bi si ra mo
2: say for against yourself
1: o si ma da
2: it shall be okay
1: beni sir
2: that's it
1: bo ti wo ko le to
2: what out of it is
1: ah mo ni ja kule tun bere
2: you have disappointment start again
1: tun bere
2: start
1: eni gba form
2: the man took form
1: e me wa
2: 10 times
1: beni ma gba
2: take it
1: igba mi oni ko so mo fun lowo yen
2: he said no money
1: o pada de be sir
2: he got there
1: omo on daddy ma change course
2: he said we change course
1: o change course
2: he not change course
1: he be star eni
2: that is your star
1: lawyer lo ma se jeun
2: yes lawyer
1: mami o de se
2: and I did it
1: tori go my pe ola o ma da
2: because he knew he
1: should have been gba mi mo
2: le de me announce
1: bo ti wo keni to sun to buru to
2: no matter how close the person is
1: ola da beni won mark e loni
2: he's been marked today
1: to ma ni ola to da
2: a very bright future.
1: Ojo ojo rere.
2: That good future.
1: O ma wa sodo e.
2: I come to you.
1: Yes.
3: Wi fun won pe.
1: Wi fun won pe.
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0: 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They want daddy now.
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1: Look at bro Job.
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1: He suffered.
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1: He suffered a lot.
0: Papa, still.
1: And yet,
0: oh, cool, you know.
1: He left it.
0: So, me, a mountain, la, koja.
1: What are passing through?
0: Me, a mountain, me, now, la, koja.
1: Passing through.
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0: Ma gba pe o ni ola.
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0: So no ba ma nigbagbe pe,
1: and that is why you must believe.
0: Mo ni ola.
1: I have a future.
0: Ola yan de da.
1: And the future shall be bright.
0: E sha mi gidi o. Oju onu bala ton fin wo eyen.
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0: Lati oni lo.
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0: oni Jesus.

I'm not going to be able to do it. I'm not going to be able to do it. I'm not going to be able to do it. I'm not going to be able to do it. I'm not going to be able to do it. I'm not going to be able to do it. I'm not going to be able to do it. I'm not going to be able to do it. I'm not going to be able to do it. I'm not going to be able to do it. I'm not going to be able to do it. I'm not going to be able to do it. I'm not going to be able to do it. I'm not going to be able to do it. I'm not going to be able to do it. I'm not going to be able to do it. I'm not going to be able to do it. I'm not going to be able to do it. I'm not going to be able to do it. I'm not going to be able to do it. I'm not going to be able to do it. I'm not going to be able to do it. I'm not going to be able to do it. I'm not going to be able to do it. I'm not going to be able to do it. I'm not going to be able to do it. I'm not going to be able to do it. I'm not going to be able to do it. I'm not going to be able to do it. I'm not going to be able to do it. I'm not going to be able to do it. I'm not going to

0: This award goes to the most punctual student of the entire school. And the winner is Lisa Solomon.
1: Something is telling me that she makes her daughter skip breakfast just to be here.
2: Eh. Mm-hmm. You people could have just asked. Eh? I would have been happy to tell you my secret.
3: 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The quickest start to your morning.
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0: Holy
1: Joe
0: must
1: says the Lord.
0: Quick, we are jagging man.
1: We break you through.
0: Agbera, let only Tewa
1: from the Holy Joe.
0: Oh, what Lua
1: of the Lord.
0: Tony Agbera,
1: the has mighty.
0: Quick, Pashes, you know, like
1: man, who's that was working your life?
0: Oh, what better on the weather?
1: Hand of God.
0: Oh, yeah, could be a gummy like you.
1: Man, we start off watching your life.
0: Oh, what better on the weather?
1: The hand of God.
0: Oh, what better on the weather?
1: The mighty hand of God.
0: Oh, yeah, could to a sinner.
1: Man, we set your feet.
0: Oh, what better on the weather?
1: Mighty hand of the Lord.
0: Oh, what better on the weather?
1: Mighty hand of the Lord.
0: Oh, yeah, could to a sinner.
1: Man, we set your feet.
0: Oh, what better on the weather?
1: Mighty hand of God.
0: Oh, yeah, could to a sinner.
1: Man, we deliver you.
0: Love one, me, right?
1: From the
0: house
1: of giants.
0: Come
1: be you.
0: Let it January.
1: January.
0: What December?
1: So December.
0: Tio joku ereko.
1: From
0: the house of
1: giants.
0: Come be a jadi akwareli olawa.
1: Hand of a basket on
0: Tony Omo fi commission agba.
1: Say you never even.
0: No kade. Oh yeah, go jogba.
1: Amen. Deliver you.
0: Owo Oluwa nikan lo le jogba.
1: Only God's hand can deliver you.
0: Bless your word.
1: Without God's hand.
0: Oh, let it to sile.
1: You can never be delivered.
0: Oh, le ba lowo mi.
1: You can never be set from jail.
0: Oh, mira ma yo ni lenu.
1: Your trouble small.
0: Bi Olorun o ba jade.
1: If God did not show forth for you.
0: Lati gbo adua Danieli.
1: Yeah, Daniel's prayer.
0: Bi Olorun o ba dide.
1: If God never arose.
0: Lati gbeja Danieli ja.
1: To avenge Daniel.
0: Yes, sir.
1: Sir.
0: Ojo to ti gbadua.
1: The day he prayed.
0: Ni Olorun ti gbo.
1: God has easily already.
0: Sugbon. Omiran.
1: The giant.
0: Balogun Persia.
1: Keep of Persia.
0: O de si adua duo.
1: Stop his prayer.
0: For 21 days.
1: Fun ojo mekan lelogun.
0: Fun 21 days.
1: Ojo mekan lelogun.
0: Balogun Persia.
1: So Persia.
0: Ko je ki angeli eri oloba.
1: Angel of testimony.
0: Bi Olorun o ba dide.
1: If God did not arise.
0: Ko le jagba sa.
1: He cannot deliver you.
0: Olorun nikan lo le jagba.
1: Only God can deliver you.
0: Lowo omiran.
1: From the giant.
0: E mo kada.
1: Fire now.
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1: Amen, you are delivered now.
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0: Mo kada ni yo.
1: I am now seeing.
0: Pelu asa. 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Ipe Olajide o. Ipe oko to Jesu o. Ipe ba mi Samuel oju Adebayo.
1: Authority.
0: Mo kada. Aja ogba.
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0: Aja ogba.
1: Amen, you are delivered.
0: Aja ogba.
1: Amen, you are delivered.
0: Aja ogba.
1: Amen, you are delivered.
0: More than gbon Oluwa.
1: I can hear the voice of the Lord.
0: Aja di apere aye.
1: Celestial basket.
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1: You cry now.
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0: Nina ti January.
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1: Yes sir.
2: Yes sir.
0: Abo fe gbe wo January tomorrow. 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
1: person. You have been made.
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1: 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And when you were created.
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2: In Genesis.
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1: 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You must become what you came to be.
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1: 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Or you have a glorious child.
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1: 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And you have been told before.
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1: 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That is not
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1: 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The arrow that shoot by night.
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1: 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I stand there.
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1: 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Anyone that call you for evil.
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1: They
0: I know what I will do.
2: Ti won pe lede.
0: And they said in
2: other words. Lala re to lo.
0: That all you're going up.
2: Gbogbo wale.
0: We shall come down again.
2: Ti fowo so ya.
0: They have boasted.
2: Ko seni ta won ba fa.
0: That they don't want to fight with.
2: Ti awon obori.
0: That they don't overcome.
2: Ko seni awon gbogbo.
0: That they don't want to
2: war. Ti awon ki gbe.
0: That they don't swallow.
2: Ki e lo so fun won.
0: But tell them.
2: Ero won mi ni o.
0: Ibe je o ta plan is it. It can never work.
2: E so fun won.
0: Tell them.
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2: O ní ara kan.
0: You have a potential.
2: Oh my God. You have a bukala.
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0: 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You have a good thought.
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0: 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Amen.
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0: Amen. You get what you
2: want. Amen. Wà á gòkè.
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0: Amen.
2: Ìdáná.
4: I'm the most happiest person today because I've been at home doing nothing and I've been talking to my husband. I said, I want to start up something. He said, you must be a housewife. I said, I don't want to be a housewife. So we have been having small arguments over this issue for years. But suddenly, when I came to this church, there is God here.
5: Yes, sir.
4: And I prayed and I cried. When Papa was declaring a word, I claimed it and I cried. I said, God, if you are the one that really called this man of God, if you are the one that called this prophet, prove to me, as I will reach my house and talk to my husband, may my husband's heart be hard, let his heart be soft. Let him accept what I am pleading since how many years that I want to start up business. Behold.
6: Behold, it just happened like a film.
4: When I just called him, I said, I want to start up something. I want to be like other women. I want to start having my own service. And my husband just pick up his phone and ask me, which business you want to do? I said, I want to go to Lagos and be carrying okreka, coming to this place and be selling it. He said, just consider it done. He said, don't worry, just transfer $3 million for me.
0: Yeah!
4: He said,
0: yeah! Yeah! $3 million, sir.
2: $3 million.
0: Pray,
6: Dada.
5: and he just say, take it for the start. When I see the way you start, when I see what you are doing, I will add more money for you. So I was so happy. I said, I want to come and thank God. This God of this altar that have done it for me, may his name be highly exalted in the name of Jesus.

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2: Fire! 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
3: You will shout!
2: Ni oni!
3: Today!
2: Obori egbe ati egun!
3: Obori egbe!
2: You overcome
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2: Obori e lo le.
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3: 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You look up to the heavens. What I came to try to achieve. Let no man block me again. Let no man block me again. You look up to the sky. My divine gifts.
2: And
3: I came to use on earth. Oh man.
2: Ika.
3: The weekend.
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1: Say today.
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0: Orun mi si.
1: My heaven is open. My heaven is open. Orun mi si.
0: Mo dide.
1: I am lifted. My heaven is open. I am lifted.
0: Ti o ba ready mo wule ke.
1: If you are not ready to shout.
0: Lobby
1: today.
0: Haru mi se.
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0: 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Yeah.
1: Egbe mi. Ki awon to fe yeye mi mo ba lenu oro.
0: So that my mouth should not have mouth.
1: Se gbo eyan mo. To ba dide wa bere Olorun re o.
0: If you are not the house of your God.
2: Yes, sir.
1: Onti ye ye mi ri o.
0: They have mocked me.
1: Ko gbe ese.
0: You will shout it.
1: Tori awon ton do de eleya mi.
0: Because of that something for my disgrace.
1: Olorun gbe mi dide.
0: Oh Lord, I live in me.
1: E kan ni ko pe. Ki ariwo re ma loke.
0: We tender it.
1: Tori awon to be so pe si otan.
0: Because of that understand it.
1: Tori awon to be so pe se ba wi be.
0: Understand
1: we say. Ama gbe o le dide. Oluwa gbe mi dide. Oh yeah, yeah, yeah.
0: Undeniable testimony. Yes, sir.
1: Mo fairy.
0: I want testimony.
1: Tieni ya onile deny.
0: There are no man can deny.
1: Eri ni kana le fi mako ma woli o.
0: Only testimony. We are not a prophet. Only testimony. You lift your legs.
1: Mo fairy.
0: I need testimony.
1: Mo fairy.
0: I want to have testimony.
1: Abo setan phone.
0: Mo setan.
1: One in line is 72 hours.
0: Within 72 hours.
1: Olu afu me ni eri ti o ba ye leru.
0: Get the testimony that frightened the world.
1: Eyin oga ye nilu eri o.
0: Yes, sir.
1: Matthew 7:7.
0: Matthew ni keje se keje.
1: O ni e bere afun yin o.
0: Ask and you shall receive.
1: E wa kiri e ri o.
0: Seek and you will find.
1: E kan le kwa o si o.
0: Ki shall be open.
1: Mo fe ri o.
0: I want testimony.
1: Na owo e mejoji so.
0: Let up your two hands.
1: Lori awon omo mi.
0: Over my children.
1: Mo fe ri.
0: I want testimony.
1: Lori iyawo mi.
0: Over my wife.
1: Mo fe ri. 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
1: 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So plead with him.
0: Be Olodumare.
1: Plead the Almighty.
0: Be laaro yi.
1: Beg him this morning.
0: Oluwa jo.
1: Lord, I beg you.
0: Yori emi na soke.
1: Lift up my head also.
0: Se ogun fe mi na.
1: Give me conquered battle also.
0: Ki mo po n gbadua.
1: Let me know you answer prayers.
0: Mo fe mo bo se n gbadua to.
1: I want to know how much you answer prayers.
0: Boti jari ara re ni yara oke.
2: Jari
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1: Make me great in life, O Lord.
2: You thunder the name of Jesus 3 times.
1: The battle my parents fought that I'm fighting.
0: Out
1: completely from my life. Your lift up your hands. The battle that fought my father and mother.
0: Fear me, your mother.
1: Let me the child.
0: Oh, yeah, yeah, yeah. Yes.
1: Yes.

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1: To ba ti poruko Jesu lekan,
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1: wa kan yi po lekan pelu
0: latoni lo, you will turn around and say, as from today
1: aye mi yi pada si rere,
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1: So come let you do Lord.
0: And from today,
1: Emi Samuel Adebayo Jo.
0: I bow Gabriel.
1: Me o ma mu ba ma.
0: No matter.
1: Me o ni jekule ma. Oh yeah.
0: Spread your two hands.
1: By your long talk with me, sir.
0: Thus says the God that called me.
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0: you maintain where you are last year.
1: You need someone that can push you.
0: Oh, did I cut all the tears?
1: You need someone that can take you along.
0: Oh, did I cut the fire? Lower
2: any man fire, bro. Let you come.
0: I want that we drag you from where you are.
2: Till
0: you
2: finish what? Let you come.
0: So that you never be stagnated.
2: I swear, my wala,
0: right? Yeah. We are connected today.
2: I swear, my wala, right?
3: Yeah.
2: I swear, my wala,
3: right?
2: Yeah. Oh, padi, you don't wear na lower.
3: Yeah.
0: If you see a child who's like look at that of the parents, they have no birth with help.
1: Your life must not replicate your parents. You must triumph them.
0: He said,
1: you
0: must excel them. You to excel in your family. It is God's help.
2: Oh, yeah,
1: see a life that is full of debt. It's a life that lacks resources. The life that God wants to give you is a life of excess and more than enough. That you will give, it will still remain.
2: Pressing together, shaking together, overflow.
0: Oh.
1: There are people that don't even know debt.
0: How about our pick you out of debt?
2: Oh, yeah, Lord, Padewa!
1: When you see people that are doubting God,
0: tell Bala what to say, make you alone.
1: He said, go on, doubt you alone.
0: It's not that they really wish to doubt him.
1: But
0: what is happening to them is they know that what they are doing,
1: I want to say, to one new
0: results. Others are doing it and getting results.
1: If your life is full of insults, you need a help.
0: Oh, no, no, no, no.
1: And
0: that help you need.
1: It's what
0: that can bat your potential.
1: Keep my mind, let my phone away.
0: For that matter, no, she did not come to the world in vain. You have not got a helper yet.
1: Brothers,
0: all you, my brothers,
1: oh, kapadien to le fa
0: ilowo. You have not met someone that will hold you and lift you.
1: Si o de so pe nkan wa nu ti e
0: na. I said there's something in you also
1: to le fun
0: that can speak what.
1: Now where see me connect.
0: Set your hand to the prophet.
2: Go to pay sumeta.
0: The past 3 months.
2: Any magbe ara inu e jade.
0: The past that will bring out your potential.
2: Olorun yo so e mo
3: won.
0: Amen. Did not connect you to that.
2: Olorun yo so e mo won.
0: Amen.
2: Olorun yo so e mo won.
0: Connect you to that.
2: So pe ni bo lawon Olorun mi wa.
0: Where are my benefactors?
2: O le ki gbeju bayi lo.
0: Where are my benefactors?
2: E jade wa.
0: Abia.
2: Tara.
0: I will not die with my potential. Oh. There's potential in you. The leg wish to dance. But where is the feet? 2 more I will utter. I'll read the place. And then I'll tell us 11 things that anointing can do for you.
1: Tell whoever.
0: Spread those hands. Your journey should not be slow.
1: I see in a low war,
0: but lack of help,
1: I'm on for Dorian Yasuf.
0: We'll be wasting one's age.
1: May now valley in the Harashia.
0: Connect with your prophet. This is all I came to say to your life.
2: I send him on us.
0: I send authority unto you.
2: Say what less, Samiba.
0: If you can say amen.
2: Kini a gemma back, Pema.
0: For your journey to be no more delay.
2: By your love.
0: Amen. Receive help this morning.
3: Amen.
2: By your love.
0: Amen. Receive help this morning.
2: By your love.
0: That help that will enlarge your life.
1: The great God with great mercy is an helper.
0: He is a helper. Any house he enters,
1: if you want level,
0: no, he will never leave them the same.
1: Well, Lord.

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1: Oba omakurin yen let your do Bethsaida.
0: He met that man by the pool of Bethsaida.
1: In verse 6.
0: In verse 6.
1: Anurese.
0: He had compassion on
1: any
0: you.
1: Day God show compassion on you.
0: Ojo ta lo ba ti le shanu fun e.
1: Next thing, it will help you.
0: O to kan ni pe yo run e lowo.
1: I see riran lowo.
0: Your lack of help.
1: O mi pe anu ti do
0: ni. Mr. Mercy has not gotten to you. Ah, Olorun.
1: Anu ki de kamara yen lowo.
0: Mercy cannot come at people.
1: Eni la un gan se.
0: Even the stingy, they will help. Ah.
1: Told they will be compelled.
0: Ite la un fi pa bu won.
1: That if you don't do it.
0: Be ko ba se ran lowo yi.
1: Your life is at risk.
0: Ah, emi ele lo si. Emi mi mo.
2: Se ami to le.
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2: Ori re oni ko iran lowo mo.
0: It's not the color of the car that moves it.
1: Onsin wa moto aye ki pate wa
0: fun. What moves that car? Nobody applauds it.
1: Only engine.
0: And it's the engine.
1: To ba l'engine.
0: If you don't have that engine,
1: bo se wa na re.
0: You will remain the same. Oh.
1: O to nje engine ori re laye iran lowo ni.
0: The engine of success in life is help.
2: Aye bi asata.
0: Olorun iran lowo o.
2: To di ojo mejila. E wa mi enikan.
0: Look at that person say.
2: Ori iran lowo la. Yeah.

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2: What you tell happen to tell me na home that make me that the
0: jade lara mi ba
2: top my body.
0: Ogun to man ja won ile wa.
2: The battle of my household.
0: Ti won fi reyan ba won setan reyan ba won gberu won.
2: That better not to receive mercy.
0: To fi man se adagbe adaso doju ale.
2: Tu tin se lo. Hey.
0: Be more saying bad
2: as I am praying.
0: Jada! Oh, yeah,
2: yeah, yeah! Hey, be me on! Oh, come on,
0: come on, come on, come on, come on, come on,
2: Put it down,
0: put it down, put it down, put it down, put it down, put it down, put it down, put it down, put it down, put it down, put it down, put it down, put it down, put it down, put it down, put it down, put it down, put it down, put it down, put it down, put it down, put it down, put it down, put it down, put it down, put it down, put it down, put it down, put it down, put it down, put it down, put it down, put it down, put it down, put it down, put it down, put it down, put it down, put it down, put it down, put it down, put it down, put it down, put it down, put it down, put it down, put it 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
1: it. Kíyèsí.
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2: ohun we need to deal with that yesterday.
1: Ah, ni ronu nipa
2: e. Don't think about it.
1: Mama separate yara wa.
2: Rather separate yourself
1: from it. Ko lo wa na.
2: From that your yesterday.
1: Bawo lo se ma se.
2: How do I do that, sir?
1: Nkan merin ni o.
2: Four things.
1: Number one.
2: Akoko.
1: Ipinu re se pataki.
2: Your determination is important.
1: The time has come.
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2: 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I've done that. Ẹni tí ó sọ one or two
1: things àti ṣe.
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1: tomorrow. Ẹ má fi ṣeré o.
2: Don't joke with
1: me. Thursday.
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1: Àbújá.
2: To Abuja again.
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2: There are some several points.
1: Ibi tá a bá gbàdé
2: lẹ́nu. Anywhere okay. We go
1: pray to
2: today.
1: Ma continue.
2: We will continue from
1: there. Ti a bá dé church.
2: We will get to church.
1: Ìyẹn láàárọ̀ yìí.
2: That is this
1: one. Nǹkan kẹta.
2: Number 30.
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2: Yeah, you need to do.
1: Lọ ní wòlíì tó gbóná.
2: Have a tough prophet.
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2: Someone that has all battles can teach you how to fight it.
1: Ó ní èmi ó fọ ní wòlíì bíi ti ọkàn.
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2: And you shall be established.
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2: Believe his prophets.
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2: That knows about financial
1: tó lè bá ọjà.
2: That can find them on your behalf.
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2: That's what I've sent me to you.
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2: 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That thing that connect me with that soul battle.
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2: All of those in the northern part.
1: Ọjọ́ Friday.
2: On Friday.
1: Àti Saturday.
2: And Saturday.
1: 2 days.
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2: It's our own fasting and prayer.
1: A máa wà ní package B.
2: We will be at package B.
1: Nínú sport indoor stadium.
2: At the indoor sport hall of
1: inu
2: the stadium.
1: Inú stadium la máa wà.
2: That's where we are going to
1: ni
2: be.
1: Ní Friday àti Saturday.
2: On Friday and Saturday.
1: Eskisa.
2: Sir.
1: Ẹn tí ò bá jà.
2: If you don't fight.
1: Kò lè jáde o.
2: You cannot come out.
1: Wọ́n ti ti gbogbo ọmọ ológo ilé yìí. ni mo le.
2: I have locked up all the glorious ones here.
1: O ti se mi na ri o.
2: It has happened to me to be
1: before. O na mi ni omi je.
2: It cost me tears.
1: O na mi ni ekun.
2: It cost me weeping.
1: So ojo meji.
2: So those 2 days.
1: A ma wa ni ilu Abuja.
2: We will be in Abuja.
1: Egbe ese.
2: Lift your legs.
1: Gbogbo eniyan.
2: Everybody.
1: Ke ki gbe.
2: Shout.
1: Ki o dabi pe ara san.
2: Like thunder.
1: Oluwa.
2: O Lord.
1: Da awon olore mi pada.
2: Restore my benefactors.
1: Eyi olore mi.
2: My benefactors.
1: Mi bo le wa.
2: Lada yo.
1: Jade wa.
2: Abia to me.
1: Yo yo yo yo yo.
2: What wish to come in life?
1: Oh, yeah, Lord.
2: God's coming.
1: Lord,
2: God is coming.
1: Oh, you are
2: God will bless you.
1: I want to my sponsor.
2: God will sponsor you.
1: Debbie Ogoa.
2: To a place of glory.
1: Oh, no,
2: God
1: will
2: sponsor
1: you. God will sponsor you.
2: God has sponsored your
1: back. And me want to
2: see you.
1: So, I'm going to go to millennium.
2: Once you can hear me today.
1: I want to go to millennium.
2: The programs are planned for this week.
1: Except
2: they are not close to where they are. If
1: you
2: are close to any of them, you need to text them. Don't forget your work.
1: Today
2: is the covenant of blessing over our
1: career.
2: So all over Lagos State.
1: Don't
2: be around Badagri.
1: And
2: the virus. How you go about it? There's a program. You are coming to do your best. After the crossover. I prophesy. Success.
1: Shall
2: be your fortune.
1: Everyone
2: support your
1: back.
2: Spread
1: your
2: hands. Pray this part of prayer. We want to go down.
1: Ebolo manduro.
2: We will sacrifice this time.
1: So go to say.
2: Something you are doing.
1: Conscience
2: is never in vain.
1: Mama suffer.
2: I will tell you.
1: Let can see.
2: One more time.
1: Bolo mbag be today.
2: God delivers you.
1: Man sponsor his servant.
2: Sponsor his work
1: so
2: like this. Everyone.
1: And now red 2,000.
2: Give an offering of 2,000 each.
1: Something else on last week.
2: That's the last week.
1: I say woli imbili one.
2: Is this prophet building us?
1: Only for but don't read.
2: Never went to God in
1: the
2: she now understood what's meant by the
1: call. Billy, no.
2: It's not been a
1: sign.
2: Man said, when we feed you with the word, you provide the needful things to us.
1: That
2: will help us to come back more.
1: So
2: help you make us to come back again. You two can join us.
1: You can do it.
2: Holy shit.
1: Hello, 2,000.
2: How much is 2,000?
1: Hello, 1,000.
2: How much is
1: 1,000?
2: Yes, that will make you able.
1: You must to send Pada Baloria to
2: Lala. I'm coming again tomorrow.
1: Glory, O Lord. Allow me
2: to do it. Over 7 type of
1: help.
2: You have your own help.
1: Pastor,
2: sir,
1: F1 account number.
2: The account detail. 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
1: Be all one same betty and me
2: one liver and speed us.
1: And Mario Golo.
2: For
1: suffer internet first banking.
2: Don't have the first bank account.
1: LSS.
2: You can do it there also.
1: Sorry, I love me to get your co-bank.
2: I've not understood that co-bank. Today,
1: ni mongbadua.
2: I've been praying.
1: Lord, be blessed every day.
2: On an event
1: that I have.
2: As I give that
1: do and ball, Lord,
2: prayer is coming.
1: But just to parable.
2: Don't forget, just coming back.
1: I'm Rasim.
2: Prepare to meet him.
1: But then, Milaroy.
2: Meet me this morning. Whatever it costs
1: you.
2: At Lolobos.
1: Fagbaligo.
2: Fagbaligo. Everyone you see. Tell them, I will.